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That was Noah Kahan. My name is Hannah, and happy Wednesday. Look at us making it to hump day. Hey, we've got Andy Grammer coming shortly. Right now, it's Dochi with Anxiety.

1045 and 96.1. The Point. It is Hannah on National Garbage Man Day. You want to know what I thought as a kid? That garbage men only had to work one day a week? Because they only came once a week on my street. I was like, dang, they get paid just to work one time a week? I wasn't the sharpest tool in the shed. It is The Point with Teddy Swims. Here's Mr. Know-It-All.

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Zoe Kravitz went to Harry Styles' show recently, so of course everyone was taking video, and they saw her watching with Harry's mom. Two besties. Here's Harry now with American Girls on The Point.

0: Lola Young, that is Messy on 104.5 and 96.1 The Point. Something that's not messy is your kid announcing play ball at a Sheboygan A's game. That's actually just quite a delight, if you ask me. They're still looking for play ball kids for the home games this season, so make sure to head on over to WXCRFM.com to get them signed up.
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Sheboygan's 104.5 and 96.1 The Point. My name is Hannah. And I just saw that robotic toilet on wheels is a new invention. In case you've been in the market for one of those. It is The Point with Alex Warren. Here's Fever Dream.

Dua Lipa, 104.5 and 96.1 The Point. You know, some people might not actually dance the night away at their wedding. It certainly looked like she did. All the stuff we saw, it looked amazing. It's The Point with The Fright. Here's Ice Cold Lakes.

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Sheboygan's 104.5 and 96.1 at the point where Olivia Rodrigo said at this point she can't win. She's like, either I wear too skimpy of clothes or people think I'm trying to look like a child. Like, Olivia, you just do you, boo. Here she is. This is Drop Dead on the point.

0: It is 104.5 and 96.1 The Point. We're coming up on Monday. We are going to have more opportunities for you to win our mystery boxes. It is thanks to Sheboygan Discount Warehouse. We'll have a keyword for you to text and win throughout the day. And you could be winning a bunch of fun stuff. 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

Morgan Wallen on 104.5 and 96.1, the point where caviar Twinkies are a new trend. Caviar really has been like that girl recently. Everyone's wanting caviar. I had caviar nuggets recently. It's the point with Sienna Spiro. This is Die on This Hill.

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Quick Trip going viral right now. Did you see they have Mountain Dew Dunkers? Wow. Talk about sugar. Quick Trip. They just know. It is The Point with Somber. Here's Homewrecker.

0: Sheboygan's 104.5 and 96.1 The Point. My name is Hannah, and Friday sounds like a great day for you to get a call from us to win $75 to Tietz's Piggly Wiggly. 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

Benson Boone. It's 104.5 and 96.1. The Boy, my name is Hannah. 52% of parents say that they track their teenagers. Man, we grew up in the right time, us like 90s kids. No tracking here. It's The Point with Zara Larson. Here's Midnight Sun.

Imagine Dragons on Sheboygan's 104.5 and 96.1 The Point, where a woman just got a job where she gets paid $100,000 to taste test Wendy's food. Dream day cute. It is The Point with One Republic. Here's Need Your Love.

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The World Cup going on right now at all the stadiums. And I just saw if you want to get a water, it's going to cost you $9. I'm sorry, but that's just outrageous. It is The Point with Dracula.

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I should really take into account some of those rules. I know that song came out forever ago, but I got to take it into consideration. It's The Point with Bruno Mars. Here's Risk It All.

0: 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Someone really loves them some Tate McRae. You can always text us at 208-1045. 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

Sabrina Carpenter on Sheboygan's 104.5 and 96.1 The Point, where a woman just got pulled over for speeding. She was going 108 miles an hour. Do you want to know why? It was because she needed to get home to watch Love Island. I relate. It is The Point with Harry Styles.

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weekend to 920-208-1045 and get the top 22 things happening around Sheboygan this weekend. 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
5: Mix of clouds and sun, 72 today, 75 and sunny tomorrow and Saturday, and rain chances for Sunday and 70.

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0: 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A mix of clouds and sun. 72 today. 75 and sunny tomorrow. And Saturday rain chances Sunday and 70. 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Kane Brown and Marshmello, Dua Lipa and DaBaby. And more hits and minutes after headlines.
1: The teen driver at the wheel of that tragic car accident over the weekend, which killed one teen and injured three others, was in court on Wednesday. According to reports, 16-year-old Madeline Blonigan of Sheboygan is facing three counts of knowingly operating a motor vehicle without a license, two causing great bodily harm, and one causing death. According to reports, the teen admitted to using THC and driving, even though she didn't have a license. One of the passengers in the SUV reportedly told investigators that the teen was driving two

0: fast at the time of the crash. A post on the Kiel Area School District's Facebook site identified 17-year-old Caitlin Reinhardt as the passenger who passed away at the scene. A former Michigan middle and high school teacher was sentenced in federal court on Tuesday to 28 years in prison after being convicted of producing child pornography involving some of his students. 39-year-old Ryan S. Schroeder was found to have sexually assaulted a minor student for about 2 years, starting when the girl was in 8th grade, and then abused a second 13-year-old student who informed the school district of Schroeder's violations. Following a search of his cell phone confirming his activity with the minors, Schroeder pled guilty to creating a video which contains sexually explicit conduct with that child. Judge Byron Conway determined 28 years imprisonment was an appropriate sentence, adding that following his release, Schroeder would be spending the rest of his life on supervised release as a registered sex offender. In the WHBL Newsroom, I'm Stace Keen.
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0: WXCR Plymouth, W241AG Sheboygan. From Johnsonville to Old Wisconsin and all points in between. You've got Sheboygan's Point.
1: We take the holy waters watered down, and this town's lost its faith. 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So if our time is running out, day after day, we'll make the mundane a masterpiece. Oh my, my, oh my, my love. I take one look at you, you're taking me out.

0: the most music in the morning on Sheboygan's 104.5 and 96.1. Sheboygan's Point with the top 22 things happening around Sheboygan this weekend on the Sheboygan Area Weekend. What's up? 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A mix of clouds and sun, 72 today, 75 and sunny tomorrow, Saturday. Rain chances Sunday and 70. It's 55 here now at Sheboygan's 104.5. 96.1 Sheboygan's Point. RoboCop, maybe not going to be a thing for a while. Tell you why coming up here, Sheboygan's Point. 6:30 Clock Radio Classic and 5 random fun fast facts, too. Coming up, Sheboygan's Point. 6:13, time for headlines.
1: The teen driver at the wheel of that tragic car accident over the weekend, which killed one teen and injured three others, was in court yesterday, where she's being charged as an adult. According to reports, 16-year-old Madeline Blonigan of Sheboygan is facing three counts of knowingly operating a motor vehicle without a license, two causing great bodily harm, and one causing death. According to reports, the teen admitted to using THC and driving, even though she didn't have a license. Families of some of the victims were in court yesterday asking for leniency. A judge agreed to a bail of $5,000, which was posted. Now, despite the support from the families of the victims, Blonigan was ordered to have no contact with any of the victims or their families and is ordered to have complete sobriety. Blonigan is due back in court on July 20th. If convicted, she could face up to 13 years in prison. Meanwhile, the name of the 17-year-old female who was killed in that accident has been released. A post on the Keel Area School District's Facebook site identified 17-year-old Caitlin Reinhardt as an 11th grade student at Keel High School. They called her kind and caring. According to reports, Reinhardt was in the passenger seat of that SUV at the time of the accident. She was pinned under the car when it rolled and died at the scene. The district says counselors and support teams are available to assist students that are needing support during this difficult time. A GoFundMe to raise money to assist her family with final expenses has been set up. As of Thursday morning, more than $22,000 has been raised. A petition drive is being held today. WHBL's Kevin Zimmerman has the details.
2: Concerned citizens of Sheboygan will host a drive-through petition signing event today from 3:30 to 5:30 p.m. in the parking lot of Emil Macy Hall on Superior Avenue. Eligible voters residing in the city of Sheboygan are being encouraged to sign the petition, which is designed to ensure Sheboygan taxpayers have a direct voice when the city seeks to enter into large tax increment district, or TID, commitments exceeding $10 million.
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0: 617, Sheboygan's Point, a mix of clouds and sun, 72 today, sunshine tomorrow and Saturday and 75, maybe some rain Sunday, 55 here now. Sheboygan's 104.5 and 96.1 The Point. Looks like that RoboCop thing is going to be a while. Dublin, Ohio has terminated its Dubbot security robot pilot program early after the machine failed to report any incidents, arrests, or tickets during its 10-month deployment in a city parking garage, despite an initial $238,000 contract for two robots. City ended the project due to a lack of practical law enforcement impact. Expects to pay only $67,000 for the single robot's service. So it didn't do its job for as long as it's been out there. Still, $67,000 for the robot. Not one ticket or arrest or anything reported out of RoboCop in Ohio. Sheboygan's 104.5 and 96.1 The Point. Not perfected yet, 007, right?
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0: all funky Thursday morning. Thirsty Thursday, right? Sheboygan's 104.5 and 96.1 The Point. Well, maybe thirsty third shift Thursday going on right now. Mimosas in the morning next year. 6:30 clock radio classic on Sheboygan's Point. 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Careful, you might even learn something during this moderately educational moment on Sheboygan's Point. 64% of adults drink coffee daily. I think that's probably a little low. 64%, huh? 6% of people hope to get engaged on Halloween. 6%. The average shopping cart, good for about 27,000 miles. We eat close to $121 billion worth of sandwiches every year. And movie trailers were originally shown after the movie. That's why they're called trailers. Five random fun fast facts, Sheboygan's Point.
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0: A mix of clouds and sun, 72 today, 75 and sunny tomorrow, and Saturday rain chances Sunday and 70. It's 55 here now. 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Number one jam from 20 years ago. Biggest song on the planet, the summer of 2006. I remember playing this song at the Point the first day it was released. I didn't realize she was the same age as I am. Seriously. She's from Canada, too. I was just looking that up. 6:30 clock radio classic on Sheboygan's Point with Nelly Furtado. The Point.

0: the most music in the morning. 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How about your Milwaukee Brewers? Seriously, you don't even have to be a baseball fan or a Brewers fan to recognize what's going on. They are 5 games ahead of the Cardinals, 8 games ahead of the Cubs, 9 games ahead of the Pirates, and 11 games ahead of the Cincinnati Reds. Yeah. It's the best record that the Brewers have ever had this early in their history. 45-26. 45 wins, 26 losses so far this year. Your Milwaukee Brewers absolutely on fire. A mix of clouds and sun, 72 today, 75 and sunny tomorrow and Saturday. Rain chances Sunday and 70. It's 55 here now. It's Sheboygan's 104.5 and 96.1 Sheboygan's Point. I know there's a lot of runners that listen at this hour. So something more to look at while you're running, apparently. Could be a good thing or a bad thing after headlines.
1: The teen driver at the wheel of that tragic car accident over the weekend, which killed one teen and injured 3 others, was in court on Wednesday. According to reports, 16-year-old Madeline Vlonigen of Sheboygan is facing 3 counts of knowingly operating a motor vehicle without a license, 2 causing great bodily harm, and 1 causing death. According to reports, the teen admitted to using THC and driving, even though she didn't have a license. One of the passengers in the SUV reportedly told investigators that the teen was driving too fast at the time of the crash. A post on the Keele Area School District's Facebook site identified 17-year-old Caitlin Reinhardt as the passenger who passed away at the scene. A former Michigan middle and high school teacher was sentenced in federal court on Tuesday to 28 years in prison after being convicted of producing child pornography involving some of his students. 39-year-old Ryan S. Schroeder was found to have sexually assaulted a minor student for about 2 years, starting when the girl was in 8th grade, and then abused a second 13-year-old student who informed the school district of Schroeder's violations. Following a search of his cell phone confirming his activity with the minors, Schroeder pled guilty to creating a video which contains sexually explicit conduct with that child. Judge Byron Conway determined 28 years imprisonment was an appropriate sentence, adding that following his release, Schroeder would be spending the rest of his life on supervised release as a registered sex offender. In the WHBL newsroom, I'm Stace Keene.
0: A mix of clouds and sun, 72 today, 75 and sunny tomorrow and Saturday. Rain chances Sunday and 70, 55 here now. Sheboygan's 104.5 and 96.1 The Point. I know a lot of runners listen to The Point at this hour. And I don't know. I'll just let you know. This is just a public service announcement. Whitetail Resort, which is ironic in itself, in Virginia, hosting a clothing optional run.

0: and walk this Saturday, 10 o'clock. 18 and over event is open to non-members with advanced registration priced at $45, race day registration at $50. Participants can check in between 9 and 9:45. The race will feature professional timing this year. So it's, you know, I mean, it's legit. The resort, which describes itself as the state's only family-friendly nudist destination, is waiving, there's all kinds of puns here, its daily visitor fee for all paid race participants. Those who signed up before June 1st, the deadline, will also receive a free promotional event t-shirt, which apparently you're not allowed to wear for the race. This is ironic, too, that you get a free t-shirt. A nude 5K race scheduled at a Virginia resort. Lots to look at. I mean, good or bad. And there's a lot of questions that go with this. A lot of questions. The most music in the morning with Harry Styles on Sheboygan's Point.
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1: Oh, don't

Sheboygan Area Weekend. What's up? 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I love

0: Senor Booty out of bed. 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A mix of clouds and sun. 72 today, 75 and sunny tomorrow and Saturday. Rain chances Sunday and 70. 55 here now at Sheboygan's 104.5 and 96.1 The Point. 7:15. Stand by for entertainment news nuggets. Minutes away here on Sheboygan's Point. I can remember... I didn't live in Sheboygan at the time, but I do remember when this part of the state, when Sheboygan was part of the 414 area code. Just a few area codes. Now there's a whole bunch of new ones, right? Within the last few years. Coming up next here, Sheboygan's Point. We'll talk more about that after headlines.
1: The teen driver at the wheel of that tragic car accident over the weekend, which killed one teen and injured three others, was in court yesterday where she's being charged as an adult. According to reports, 16-year-old Madeline Blonigan of Sheboygan is facing three counts of knowingly operating a motor vehicle without a license, two causing great bodily harm, and one causing death. According to reports, the teen admitted to using THC and driving, even though she didn't have a license. Families of some of the victims were in court yesterday asking for leniency. A judge agreed to a bail of $5,000, which was posted. Now, despite the support from the families of the victims, Blonigan was ordered to have no contact with any of the victims or their families and is ordered to have complete sobriety. Blonigan is due back in court on July 20th. If convicted, she could face up to 13 years in prison. Meanwhile, the name of the 17-year-old female who was killed in that accident has been released. A post on the Peel Area School District's Facebook site identified 17-year-old Caitlin Reinhardt as an 11th grade student at Peel High School. They called her kind and caring. According to reports, Reinhardt was in the passenger seat of that SUV at the time of the accident. She was pinned under the car when it rolled and died at the scene. The district says counselors and support teams are available to assist students that are needing support during this difficult time. A GoFundMe to raise money to assist her family with final expenses has been set up. As of Thursday morning, more than $22,000 has been raised. Petition drive is being held today. WHBL's Kevin Zimmerman has the details.
2: Concerned citizens of Sheboygan will host a drive-through petition signing event today from 3:30 to 5:30 p.m. in the parking lot of Emil Macy Hall on Superior Avenue. Eligible voters residing in the city of Sheboygan are being encouraged to sign the petition, which is designed to ensure Sheboygan taxpayers have a direct voice when the city seeks to enter into large tax increment district, or TID, commitments exceeding $10 million.
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0: 720 Sheboygan's Point, a mix of sun and clouds. 72 today, 75 and sunny tomorrow and Saturday. Rain chances Sunday, 70. 55 here now, Sheboygan's 104.5. 96.1 Sheboygan's Point. Less than 10 minutes away from entertainment news nuggets. Coming up here, Sheboygan's Point. So, what area code are you thinking when you think Sheboygan? How long have you been in Sheboygan? It was 414 for many years, wasn't it? Yeah, till 1997, 414. I was born in the 715. I lived in the 608 for a while. Now the 920, right? For the last 20 plus years. New York City introducing its eighth area code. I think we just, and it was a couple of years ago, they just added a few more area codes to Wisconsin. They're addressing the shortage of available phone numbers. This used to be a thing, right? Remember long distance phone calls? If you call from one area code to another, they charge you by the minute. That was a thing. Joining the line that started with the 212 area code back in 1947, 465 will be assigned to new lines in the Bronx, Brooklyn, Queens, Staten Island, once all the 347 numbers are exhausted. So it's 262, it's 414, it's 920. There's some new ones around here now, too, right? Just in the last couple of years. Used to matter. It absolutely used to matter, right? You'd have to dial the area code first. Well, now you always do, right? You put the number in your phone and you don't know phone number. You don't know area codes anymore. Existing residents will keep their current numbers, and officials expect the new area code to last approximately 11 years before they have to come up with a new area code. Bizarre. It's just population. Just people. There's so many phone numbers. You just keep adding on, right? Yeah, it used to be 414 back in the mid-90s in Sheboygan. Go TA. This is Sheboygan's Point.

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0: 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Ben Olsen in the morning on Sheboygan's Point.
4: Entertainment news nuggets on Sheboygan's Point. Toy Story 5 is projected to earn between $145 and $150 million during its opening weekend this weekend, potentially becoming the largest domestic debut of the year and surpassing the Super Mario Galaxy movie. Some estimates suggest it could reach as high as $175 million. Guillermo Rodriguez from Jimmy Kimmel Live will join the cast of Dancing with the Stars for its 35th season this fall. The full fall lineup of celebrities and dancers will be revealed on Good Morning America on September 2nd, following a previous season that saw nearly 500 million votes. The upcoming season will be available on both ABC and Disney Plus. Lil Nas X recently updated fans via Instagram, sharing that his well-being has improved significantly following several months in rehab. The artist is currently fulfilling a court-ordered two-year mental health treatment plan, which includes working with a psychiatrist and therapist. This after an arrest in Los Angeles last year. Additionally, he confirmed he's preparing to release new music. And NBC has announced its lineup for Macy's 4th of July fireworks special, featuring performances from Bebe Rexha, Shaboozey, Noah Kahan, Post Malone, Salt-N-Pepa, and Blake Shelton. The event is set against New York City's fireworks display, will air on Independence Day on NBC and stream live on Peacock. Entertainment news nuggets on Sheboygan's Point.
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19: A mix of clouds, then sun, and 72 today, 75 and sunny tomorrow, and Saturday rain chances Sunday and 70. Here on Sheboygan Southside, it's

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0: definitely not a hide-and-seek situation there. 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Madonna with Sabrina Carpenter. Lady Gaga with Bruno Mars. 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A mix of clouds, then sun, 72 today. 75 and sunny tomorrow and Saturday. Rain chances Sunday and 70. It's 56 here now at Sheboygan's 104.5 and 96.1 The Point. Just ahead of Father's Day, fake family members. Could you tell the difference? Wow, this is getting really, really spooky, right? You think you could tell the difference, but I don't know. It's getting real tough. And maybe we can help you a little bit from getting scammed with this. Coming up after headlines.
1: The teen driver at the wheel of that tragic car accident over the weekend, which killed one teen and injured three others, was in court on Wednesday. According to reports, 16-year-old Madeline Blonigan of Sheboygan is facing three counts of knowingly operating a motor vehicle without a license, two causing great bodily harm, and one causing death. According to reports, the teen admitted to using THC and driving, even though she didn't have a license. One of the passengers in the SUV reportedly told investigators that the teen was driving too fast at the time of the crash. A post on the Keele Area School District's Facebook site identified 17-year-old Caitlin Reinhardt as the passenger who passed away at the scene. A former Michigan middle and high school teacher was sentenced in federal court on Tuesday to 28 years in prison after being convicted of producing child pornography involving some of his students. 39-year-old Ryan S. Schroeder was found to have sexually assaulted a minor student for about 2 years, starting when the girl was in eighth grade, and then abused a second 13-year-old student who informed the school district of Schroeder's violations. Following a search of his cell phone confirming his activity with the minors, Schroeder pled guilty to creating a video which contains sexually explicit conduct with that child. Judge Byron Conway determined 28 years imprisonment was an appropriate sentence, adding that following his release, Schroeder would be spending the rest of his life on supervised release as a registered sex offender. In the WHBL newsroom, I'm Stace Keen.
0: I guess I'd like to think, and you probably do too, you'd like to think you're smart enough that you could tell the difference between a fake and real, right? It's getting tougher, isn't it, with AI? Peter Butler, a father from Houston, Texas, is highlighting the risks of AI voice cloning after his daughter was targeted by an extremely convincing impersonator via FaceTime. I know what you're thinking. Yeah, it's so robotic, though. You can tell, right? The little imperfections, and it's too perfect, and you're like, yeah, it's not conversational, and it's, oh, for all of those reasons, right? You think you know. Well, he was in the next room. His daughter received a phone call from dad, in quotes, on her phone. Later discovered to be an unfamiliar email address spoofing his name, instructing her to open the front door for groceries. You know, something simple. The incident, which has gained massive attention on TikTok now, has led the family to implement a secret safety code word for emergencies. Yeah, like a family password. You know, and maybe that changes too. It's so bad that it's come to this. That, you know, maybe it has. You know, or it's some little known facts, a family fact, or even better yet, a made up fact that doesn't even really exist that AI couldn't even dig into somehow, some way, that you would use as a security question or a security something to identify to see that the person is real. Experts warn that AI can now

clone voices and faces using only seconds of publicly available audio. I mean, it's a little terrible. My voice is out there. I mean, right now. My voice is out there right now. Somebody's just recording. They want to feed it into an AI. They want to scam people. Absolutely. I hope all my friends and family know. Allowing scammers to create a dangerous sense of urgency, right? And you could say anything or do anything. It's tough. Come up with that password, maybe, right? That plan. Keep yourself safe from this kind of thing. Meghan Trainor, the most music in the morning. Sheboy.

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0: just going to be a part of the Macy's 4th of July special that they're going to air on, I believe it's from New York City. I don't know where exactly he's going to be, but he's going to be a part of that anyway on NBC on the 4th of July. It is 8:15, Sheboygan's 104.5 and 96.1 The Point, a mix of clouds, then sun. Here comes the sun a little bit here this morning, and going to be this afternoon for sure. 72, 75 and sunny tomorrow and Saturday. Rain chances Sunday and 70. It's 57 here now. It's Sheboygan's 104.5 and 96.1 Sheboygan's Point. I did not see this coming. And I don't get here as much as I should. Maybe I should now, though, right? You see here and see this on a list, and you think, oh, I should go there more. Coming up next here, Sheboygan's Point. It was kind of a surprise, too, to be honest with you, for as much as people talk about the other place. Coming up after headlines.
1: The teen driver at the wheel of that tragic car accident over the weekend, which killed one teen and injured three others, was in court yesterday, where she's being charged as an adult. According to reports, 16-year-old Madeline Blonigan of Sheboygan is facing three counts of knowingly operating a motor vehicle without a license, two causing great bodily harm, and one causing death. According to reports, the teen admitted to using THC and driving, even though she didn't have a license. Families of some of the victims were in court yesterday asking for leniency. A judge agreed to a bail of $5,000, which was posted. Now, despite the support from the families of the victims, Blonigan was ordered to have no contact with any of the victims or their families and is ordered to have complete sobriety. Blonigan is due back in court on July 20th. If convicted, she could face up to 13 years in prison. Meanwhile, the name of the 17-year-old female who was killed in that accident has been released. A post on the Keele Area School District's Facebook site identified 17-year-old Caitlin Reinhardt as an 11th grade student at Keele High School. They called her kind and caring. According to reports, Reinhardt was in the passenger seat of that SUV at the time of the accident. She was pinned under the car when it rolled and died at the scene. The district says counselors and support teams are available to assist students that are needing support during this difficult time. A GoFundMe to raise money to assist her family with final expenses has been set up. As of Thursday morning, more than $22,000 has been raised. A petition drive is being held today. WHBL's Kevin Zimmerman has the details.
2: Concerned citizens of Sheboygan will host a drive-through petition signing event today from 3:30 to 5:30 p.m. in the parking lot of Emil Macy Hall on Superior Avenue. Eligible voters residing in the city of Sheboygan are being encouraged to sign the petition, which is designed to ensure Sheboygan taxpayers have a direct voice when the city seeks to enter into large tax increment district, or TID, commitments exceeding $10 million.
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0: Okay, that sounds way fun. 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Sheboygan's Point, a mix of clouds and sun. 72 today, 75 and sunny tomorrow and Saturday. Rain chances Sunday and 70. It's 58 here now at Sheboygan's 104.5 and 96.1. The Point. I always hear about Chick-fil-A, right? There's a story just recently. People talk about Chick-fil-A in the area. Is it going to be a thing? Is it ever going to be a thing? Everybody wants Chick-fil-A. Everybody's got an idea of what they want, you know? And then they go there and then they're like, eh, you know, and then it's another thing, right? There's always that next thing. There's always that next place that everybody wants. And fast food recently has been ranked. I did not see this coming. Jersey Mike's has dethroned Chick-fil-A as America's favorite fast food chain. Jersey Mike's dethroned Chick-fil-A as America's favorite fast food chain. Now, what I didn't see on here was regional kinds of things. I would definitely put Culver's on that, right? I think this is considered, I don't know the criteria of the list, but I like Culver's should have been on this list. And then a lot of people say Jack in the Box. A lot of people say In-N-Out Burger should be on here, too. I have never been to either one of those. Chick-fil-A, though, has basically been on top of this list for a long time. The results are based on 16,000 surveys sent out between April of last year and March of this year. Jersey Mike's scored 84 out of 100. Moving into America's top fast food spot. Jersey Mike's dethroning Chick-fil-A as America's favorite fast food chain. I don't go to Jersey Mike's as much as... No, I'm gonna. You know, because you want the best, right? I guess. Culver's is definitely... It's got to be up there too, right? It's quick Trip, does that count too? It's fast food? I don't know. How do you get on this list? Sheboygan's Point, the most music in the morning. Everybody's got their favorite.
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0: It's One Direction, Sheboygan's 104.5 and 96.1 The Point. Did your parents ever tell you, well, you just try it? Just try it. You don't know. You don't know that you don't like it until you try it. And then if you don't like it, then, you know, well, then you know you don't like it, right? So just try it. How do you know? Until you try it. Coming up next here, Sheboygan's 104.5 and 96.1 The Point. How did somebody know the first time when they tried something that, you know, and then apparently it caught on? Unless we're just being punked, and this is complete BS, I don't know, this new list. Coming up after headlines.
1: The teen driver at the wheel of that tragic car accident over the weekend, which killed one teen and injured three others, was in court on Wednesday. According to reports, 16-year-old Madeline Vloningen of Sheboygan is facing three counts of knowingly operating a motor vehicle without a license, two causing great bodily harm, and one causing death. According to reports, the teen admitted to using THC and driving, even though she didn't have a license. One of the passengers in the SUV reportedly told investigators that the teen was driving too fast at the time of the crash. A post on the Keel Area School District's Facebook site identified 17-year-old Caitlin Reinhardt as the passenger who passed away at the scene. A former Michigan middle and high school teacher was sentenced in federal court on Tuesday to 28 years in prison after being convicted of producing child pornography involving some of his students. 39-year-old Ryan S. Schroeder was found to have sexually assaulted a minor student for about 2 years, starting when the girl was in eighth grade, and then abused a second 13-year-old student who informed the school district of Schroeder's violations. Following a search of his cell phone confirming his activity with the minors, Schroeder pled guilty to creating a video which contains sexually explicit conduct with that child. Judge Byron Conway determined 28 years imprisonment was an appropriate sentence, adding that following his release, Schroeder would be spending the rest of his life on supervised release as a registered sex offender. In the WHBL newsroom, I'm Stace Keene.
0: You ever go on vacation and eat anything weird? You know, like something you just, you know, oh yeah, I had an alligator. Oh yeah, it tastes like chicken. Or I had something, right? There's always something somewhere that you haven't tried before. I bring up vacation because that's usually where something like this happens. A study by the American Psychological Association, interesting that it came from them, found that people hesitant to eat insect-based foods often enjoy them more than expected. Going into it, you know, like, I could deep fry anything, right? After sampling insect protein bars, and maybe people didn't even know what it was. I mean, that's always the thing, right? Is you tell your kids, which I'm not even going to tell you what it is. Just try it. And then I'll tell you afterwards if, you know, oh, I like it. The majority of the 38 participants, so not a huge sample with this, actually preferred them over traditional cereal bars. Insects. Demonstrating that direct tasting can actually help consumers embrace food alternatives. I mean, what, you know, what if, right? Yeah, you don't know. Maybe, I don't know, maybe there's a need for mosquitoes. Maybe we could figure that out. We would, you know, break it down. Study shows consumers may actually enjoy edible bugs more so anyway than people might expect. Some people are like, yeah, it's great. And people are like, yeah, I don't think I'd go there. You go first, right? 847 Sheboygan's Point.
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8: Lakeshore weather. A mix of clouds and sun, 72 today, 75 and sunny tomorrow and Saturday. Rain chances Sunday and 70.
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Getting excited for the new Toy Story 5 movie coming out in theaters overnight tonight into tomorrow. That on the list for entertainment news on the way this morning. New Ariana Grande is coming up. Bruno Mars with Max and Andy Grammer. Here's Teddy Swims, Mr. Know-It-All.

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7: Lakeshore weather. 72, partly cloudy, 55 tonight. Tomorrow, sunshine, the high 75.

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Sabrina Carpenter on Sheboygan's Point. Hey, did you know that Woody from Toy Story apparently has a name? And Tom Hanks didn't. Story on that's coming up with the new movie coming out tomorrow. Bruno Mars, I just might, on Sheboygan's Point.

0: I got a feeling. I got a fever for Friday coming up tomorrow. Hey, I want to mention to Tom Hanks, you hear about this? Only just found out that Woody from Toy Story has a last name. It's Pride. I didn't know that. You did? Which is also Jesse's last name, so they're probably related.
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0: 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The Point.

Battling your ground, karma's on your scent like a bounty hunter. 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Karma takes all my friends to the summit. 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

That's Papa Roach, Wake Up Calling on Sheboygan's Point. Gaga Doechii, new one on the way. Gracie Abrams, her latest. Here's Kesha.

0: Dan Olsen in the morning. So
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6: Lakeshore weather. 72, partly cloudy. 55 tonight, tomorrow, sunshine, high near 75. The

Sheboygan as not wanting to go all the way to the other side of town. 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

45961 The Point. You know, many years, I think people believed a glass of wine with dinner might actually be a good thing for you. There's a major new study that said they found no evidence that any amount of drinking improves your health. Well, it makes me feel good, so I don't care. It's quite the opposite. Even a moderate amount of drinking carries big risks, apparently. What about coffee? I'm on my fifth cup. No lie. Olivia Rodrigo on The Point.

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Phillip Phillips, his latest. Here's Homesick on the Point. It's been-

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8: Lakeshore weather. 72 the high, 55 tonight, tomorrow, sunshine high, 75.

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Dads revealing what they actually want for Father's Day. Well, aside from the number one dad mugs. I got a pretty sweet one that's the size of my face. Details coming up. Hang on. Here's Somber.

0: Hey, dads. Happy Father's Day weekend. That's coming up here with Sheboygan's Point. Somebody on social media asking, dads, what do you actually want for Father's Day? The best answers include spending time with family, right? And I always try to do that. That's most important. Doing an activity outdoors like a hike or personal time for hobbies like me, probably ripping sports cards.
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3: 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Continuous hits on Sheboygan's Point.

JB on Sheboygan's Point. Good afternoon. It's Belkey. Thanks for hanging. Appreciate you listening. Gearing up for another weekend coming up here. More events to our Weekend What's Up. Got details on a few big events on the way. Just within the next 15 minutes on Sheboygan's Point.

Sheboygan's Point. Hey, there's a big summer night market coming up tomorrow, 4 to 8, Three Sheeps Brewing in Sheboygan. They got the 8th Annual Golfer Youth Mental Health. That's tomorrow, 9 to 4, Sunset Hills Golf in Sheboygan Falls. And then don't forget, too, yeah, Sheboygan's Juneteenth celebration tomorrow, 5 to 9 at Sheboygan's Kiwanis Park. 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
7: Partly cloudy, 72 the high today, 55 tonight, tomorrow, sunshine, 75.

Morgan Wallen on Cheboygan's Point. Hey, there's a new report out there on the occupations with the highest divorce rates. You hear about this, Ben? It's good news for IT workers and software developers, but bad news for telemarketers and bus drivers, apparently.

0: Throw you some Thursday beats on the way from Madonna, Sabrina Carpenter. Tame Impala's Dracula's coming up. Here's Alex Warren on The Point.
1: They say the holy water's watered down, and this town's lost its

0: He's roaring in the door. Jeff's in next after 2 on The Point.
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the new one from Maroon 5 on 104.5. 96.1 The Point. Good afternoon. Hope you're having a great day today. Beautiful weather day. Yeah, warmer than yesterday. No hail like a few days ago. I'll take this. Sunny and 70. Rihanna on Sheboygan's Point.

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5: Lakeshore weather.
6: A beautiful day today. Sunshine and 70 this afternoon. Just a slight chance of rain, maybe sprinkles this evening. Otherwise, mostly clear, down to 54. Sunny and 75 tomorrow. Sunny and 78 on Saturday. Now just a chance of rain Sunday afternoon. Otherwise, partly sunny and a high of 70. Detailed forecast, WXERFM.com.

Story 5 is now officially in theaters. The first showing started at 2, so factor in previews. It's probably going for at least a couple of minutes by now, right? Yeah, Taylor Swift, I Knew It, I Knew You on Sheboygan's Point.

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1: 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I see we got an update regarding I-43 construction earlier today. Now, we'll revisit before then. It's about a week and a half away. But today's headline in the free local news section at WXERFM.com reads, major I-43 interchange interruption is 11 days away. It says the Wisconsin Department of Transportation has announced that ramps and roadways connecting with State Highway 23 will undergo weeks-long closures beginning Monday, June 29th. So not this upcoming Monday, but the following, right? Yeah, 11 days. On that day, southbound I-43 collector and distributor ramps and associated loops at Highway 23 will be closed for bridge work that's expected to take 35 days to complete. So what, 5 weeks? That comes to sometime in early August, weather permitting. So we do have some handy-dandy detour maps posted in the story, too. So get all the details. And again, I'm sure we'll talk about it before it starts in 11 days. But if you want the heads up, the complete story with pictures waiting for you online in our free local news section at WXERFM.com with Sheboygan's Point.
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Coming up on 3 o'clock, Miles Smith, Gracie Abrams, Teddy Swims. After 3, it's

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1: Tomorrow morning, we will pick our next free grocery giveaway winner. 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I saw Ben Olson shared the link online to the Points Facebook page with the caption, "Do not click on this if you hate free groceries." Yeah, don't do it. If you hate free groceries, don't get entered to win. Yeah. Is that reverse psychology? I don't know. Free grocery giveaway, get in to win, and hopefully you win tomorrow morning with Sheboygan's Point. Good luck.

Abrams, 104.5, 96.1 The Point. Sunny and 70 this afternoon, tomorrow and Saturday, and Sunday too. It's all looking nice. Updated forecast in just a few. Teddy Swims and Mr. Know-It-All on Sheboygan's Point.

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5: Lakeshore weather. Beautiful day today, sunny and a high of 72. Just a slight chance of rain later tonight. Otherwise, mostly clear, down to 54. Sunny and 75 tomorrow, sunny and 78 on Saturday. Partly sunny with a slight chance of afternoon rain on Sunday, high of 70. Detailed forecast, WXERFM.com.

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0: This is Sheboygan's Point.

Anything fun planned for the weekend? I don't know why it's taken me so long, but I'm finally checking out the new beer garden, the Tributary Beer Garden, of course, at Kiwanis Park. I'll be there on Sunday. Looking forward to it. If you need your options for the weekend, catch the top 22 things to do. Click on the Weekend What's Up with Ben Olson at WXER.

might just be available in Canada. I saw a trending post from Wendy's, so I googled it. The post says dill pickle shaker fries. Yeah, French fries with dill pickle, I guess, flavored seasoning. Would you try that? I would try it. That sounds all right. But I googled it, and it looks like that might just be available at Canadian locations of Wendy's. But maybe coming here soon, we'll find out. Hunt Tricks on Sheboygan's Point.

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0: 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Are you hip on the dumplings? Is that what you call them? I think they're just called dumplings. I think there are various brands. But I first learned about them a couple of months ago. My nephew Nicholas was so excited because he got a rare golden dumpling. Yeah, apparently they're all different colors, and you don't know which color you get until you open it up. This is pretty cool. I see our friends at Sheboygan Discount Warehouse. They posted America's 250th birthday giveaway. The post reads, "We're giving away 5 dumpling squishies." Yeah, they're kind of like stress balls, right? It says, "Comment USA below for your chance to win." And there's a picture of a box. It says, "Limited edition Liberty dumplings." Yeah, 250 edition. So that's pretty cool. So they're a kind of patriotic theme. Like there's an eagle, there's a flag, there's gold stars and stripes. So yeah, if you'd like your chance to win a dumpling from Sheboygan Discount Warehouse, I did share that post on Facebook. And then just make sure that you click through to that post and comment USA for your chance to win. But yeah, those are fun. So yeah, available at Sheboygan Discount Warehouse. All right, Justin Timberlake coming up. We'll get to the fray and Chapel Roan next on Sheboygan's Point.
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Coming up on 4 o'clock, new Ed Sheeran called Repeat It on Sheboygan's Point.

This is cool. Just announced Shaboozy, Noah Kahan, and Post Malone are set to headline NBC's Macy's 4th of July fireworks special. 4th of July coming up 2 weeks from Saturday. How about that? 4th of July on a Saturday? I do like that, yeah? Olivia Dean on Sheboygan's Point. I could be-

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4: Beautiful day today, sunny and 70 this afternoon. Just a slight chance of isolated showers tonight. Otherwise, mostly clear, down to 54. Sunny and 75 tomorrow, sunny and 78 on Saturday. Partly sunny and 70 on Sunday. And a chance of afternoon and evening rain on Sunday. Detailed forecast, WXERFM.com. The

course, Father's Day coming up on Sunday. If you'd like to treat Dad, maybe grilling out for Dad this weekend, we've got your shot at $75 in free groceries. 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Another $75 gift card winner tomorrow morning with Sheboygan's Point. Good luck. I know.

So the big wedding, if accurate, is apparently scheduled. I know they all signed NDAs, but we think it's happening 2 weeks from tomorrow. Taylor Swift on Sheboygan's Point.

0: Calvin Harris, 104.5, 96.1 The Point. Are you keeping up with the World Cup? I haven't necessarily been into it yet. I don't dislike soccer. Just, I don't know a lot about it. I do know Team USA, their next match is tomorrow at 2 o'clock our time, tomorrow afternoon. I see both teams currently undefeated. Yeah, both just their second game of the tournament. Team USA takes on Australia, currently each 1-0. So yeah, hopefully Team USA takes the victory tomorrow. Can you tell I'm a big soccer guy? I Googled, because I was thinking about this. In basketball, it starts with a tip-off, right? Baseball is the first pitch. Football is a kickoff. So I Googled, what do you call the start of a soccer game? Hey, blank is at 2 o'clock tomorrow afternoon. Apparently, the answer, it makes sense. It's kickoff. So yeah, that I probably could have guessed that. But yeah, kickoff for the soccer match, Team USA against Australia in the World Cup tomorrow afternoon. Again, kickoff at 2 p.m. our time. All right, somber coming up. We'll get to Maroon 5 and Sia next on Sheboygan's Point.
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Maroon 5, 1045, 96 by the point. Coming up on 5 o'clock with new Ariana Grande, Hate That I Made You Love Me on Sheboygan's Point.

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The new one from Meghan Trainor, Shimmer, 104.5, 96.1 The Point. Good afternoon. After 5, Ed Sheeran, Knox, and new Philip Phillips coming up.

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We've got a beautiful forecast. Details after this new one from Philip Phillips. It's Homesick on Sheboygan's Point.

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9: Just a slight chance of an isolated shower tonight. Otherwise, mostly clear, down to 54. Another nice one tomorrow. Sunny and 75. Sunny and 78 on Saturday. Partly sunny and 70 on Sunday. Just a chance of rain in the afternoon. And rain chances wrap up Sunday night. Detailed forecast at WXERFM.com.

Oh, very nice. I see another Sheboygan summer staple kicks off 1 week from tonight. It says, join us on June 25th for an evening of free live music, local food, and hands-on art making as we celebrate the start of another summer season on the City Green. Yeah, the 11 Amp Sheboygan Music Series kicks off 1 week from tonight. Love it. Tame Impala and Jenny on Sheboygan's Point.

0: Perry, 104.5, 96.1 The Point. We'll see some fireworks in just a couple of weeks. Yeah, the 4th of July weekend. Now, what, 2 weeks away. That's it. So 4th of July on a Saturday this year. I love that. That's so nice. So we'll have the Venetian Boat Parade on Friday, July 3rd, so 2 weeks from tomorrow. So Venetian Boat Parade on a Friday night. Love that, too. Then Saturday, we'll start with the Freedom Run. That leads into the 4th of July Parade, of course, downtown Sheboygan. Freedom Fest during the day, and then fireworks Saturday night. And then Sunday in Falls, you've got the Ductona. Yeah, so 4th of July weekend, 2 weeks essentially from tomorrow. All right, Surface is coming up. We'll get to Jelly Roll and Max and Andy Grammer next on Sheboygan's Point.
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2: Lakeshore weather. Just a slight chance of isolated showers this evening. Otherwise, mostly clear, down to 54. Another nice one tomorrow. Sunny and 75. Sunny and 78 on Saturday. Partly sunny and 70 on Sunday. Just a chance of afternoon and or evening showers on Sunday. Detailed forecast at WXERFM.com.

Well, this should be fun. I see Guillermo Rodriguez, the beloved Jimmy Kimmel Live personality, is set to join the upcoming season of Dancing with the Stars. Yeah, I hope he surprises. That'll be fun. He's very funny. So yeah, Guillermo from Jimmy Kimmel Live is going to be competing on Dancing with the Stars this year. All right, Bruno Mars on Sheboygan's Point. For just

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0: Maroon 5, 1045, 96.1 The Point. 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Weather's going to be perfect again tomorrow. Sunny and 75 tomorrow. So it should be a beautiful evening for Sheboygan's Juneteenth celebration, Kiwanis Park, tomorrow night. Maybe you want to catch Mill Street Live. Yeah, the kickoff to their summer season tomorrow night at the Plymouth Arts Center. And also the 2026 Summer Solstice Street Music Festival tomorrow. It starts at 3, goes well into the evening. They're closing down Michigan Avenue in front of Craft 30 again for the big outdoor street music festival. So yeah, a lot of fun things to check out this weekend. Again, get all the details, click on the Weekend What's Up at WXERFM.com with Ben Olson and Sheboygan's Point.
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1: 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Hannah's coming in just a few. 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Okay.